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If someone walks fast and one pricks up one's ears and listens, say at night, when everything round about is quiet, one hears, for instance, the rattling of a mirror not quite firmly fastened to the wall.

mountains, buildings, bridges, and the Seine. I was here when she, with whom I walk, wasn't born yet, and the cities on a distant plain stood intact.

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1: November the 6th. Like a path in autumn. Scarcely has it been swept clear when it's once more covered with dry leaves.

When Thomas brought the news that the house I was born in no longer exists, neither the lane nor the park sloping to the river, nothing. I had a dream of return, multicolored, joyous. I was able to fly, and the trees were even higher than in childhood, because they had been growing during all the years since they had been cut down.